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0: 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Alarm activation zone 14, first floor, lake, south. Evacuation is in progress. 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
0: Right, so 717 Alpha, you've got a crew of 1 and 2. We've also contacted the ferry, and we have not had a response from the Royal Fire Brigade as well, either.
1: Copy, Lark.
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3: ICOM 713 Alpha, this activation was caused by trade workers, level 1, southwest corner, smoke from cutting timber. We have cleared the smoke, reset the panel and the detector, and we are code 12, over.
0: 713 Alpha, the active detector was caused by trade worker, level 1, southwest corner, cutting the timber. You've cleared the smoke and reset the panel and detector, code 12, 1149.

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0: Oscar 28, mobile from Innisfail to Tully, over.
1: Go back to Tully, 11:55.

Viacom 10, this is 717 Alpha. Viacom CAN 717 Alpha, go ahead. 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Can you advise Port Douglas they have for coverage of Boston? Roger, we'll do 1156.

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1: Viacom, this is 713 Alpha, pass fire call details over.
0: 713 Alpha, standby 711 Alpha, fire call over. Viacom 713 Alpha, you're turning out to smoke and smell from a circuit board. This is at a daycare centre, 41 to 45, Eraglin Drive, Eraglin, over.
1: Viacom 713 Alpha, we are turning out smoke and smell from electrical board, 41 to 45, Eraglin Road, is that correct?
0: Roger, it is a daycare, all persons evacuated. I'll provide further details once we're off the call, over.
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3: Responding to Eric Lang for reported smoke in daycare centre. Can you pass details over?
0: Roger. Stand by.

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1: FICOM 713 Alpha, go ahead.
0: 713 Alpha, this is smoke and smell from a circuit board. It is at First Steps Early Learning Centre, 41 to 45 Eraglin Drive, Eraglin. They have all evacuated out to the park. There is a code to get into the property. They'd advise it's the front door to go to, otherwise come to Whitfield Street and go through the back door. Over.
1: FICOM 713 Alpha, understood. We will proceed straight to daycare centre and liaise with staff. Can we confirm that Ergon has been responded to this incident, and also we have a possible traffic infringement, corner of James Street and Sheridan, over.
0: Roger, James Street and Sheridan, all agencies have been advised, over.
1: Com 713 Alpha, received.
0: And stand by for phone call for that code to get into the building.
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0: 712 Alpha, go ahead.
3: FICOM, I thought you called us earlier. Are we required at all for this incident? Over.
0: Negative, so 712 Alpha, disregard.
3: Roger, copy last.
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0: 711 Alpha, go ahead.
1: Michael, I think if you have the time, could you have a responsible person on site to meet 713 on arrival, over?
0: Roger, we'll call the caller back. They have evacuated with the children to the park, over.
3: Yeah, confirm that, over.
0: 1210.

0: 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And Alpha, go ahead. Viacom 717 Alpha, west. We're on the ferry, train to UHF 18. Understood, 1211. Viacom 711 Alpha, over.
1: Alpha, go ahead.
0: 11 Alpha, there will be now someone on scene to meet you, over.
1: Roger, 713, nearly on scene, over.
0: Roger, Viacom 713 Alpha, did you copy all details, over?
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0: Foxconn CAN, this is 713 Alpha, over.
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0: Foxconn, this is 713 Alpha. Staff member advises sequence of events. There was a circuit breaker for a lighting circuit trip, and then a circuit breaker for a hot water service circuit trip. Smoke was felt coming from the electrical board. Main switches were isolated by staff prior to QSD arrival. No sign of smoke.

0: Focus 13 Alpha, staff member advised the event to circuit breaker to the light trip. Hot water circuit breaker also tripped. Smoke was believed coming from the electrical board. The switches were isolated prior to your arrival. There's no sign of fire. Stop for call 1220. Welcome 713 Alpha Over.
1: ICOM 713 Alpha, go ahead.
0: 713 Alpha, just confirming stop for all agencies as well, over.
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0: Michael, 7:13 Alpha, QAS are on scene, but we are releasing them from scene. We are going to conduct atmospheric monitoring with the building to make sure it's safe before the children return. Evacuation was completed prior to our arrival. Primary secondary search is complete, over.
1: And Alpha QS on scene, you're releasing them. You're conducting atmospheric monitoring to make sure it's safe for the children to go back in. Evacuation was complete prior to your arrival. And primary search complete 12:22.

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0: Icon 713 Alpha, we have inspected the whole of this premise with the thermal imaging camera and the multi-ray. Neil Hicks signatures, no readings on the multi-ray. We have released the premise back to the occupiers. They have been advised to contact an electrician to have the fault investigated and repaired. We are code 4, over.
1: Roger, 713 Alpha, you've inspected the whole of the premises with the ticker multi-ray. Neil Heat released the premises back to the occupiers and you've advised them to have an electrician to investigate the fault and repair, code 4, 1239.

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0: 5, over.
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0: 738 Alpha responding to pole fire at John Street. Could you confirm the address?
1: Roger, 738 Alpha, this is number 10 John Street, over.
0: Confirm number 10 John Street.
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1: 713 Alpha, turn out, correction, proceed code 30. This is to a QAS entry assist in Edmonton, 43 Louis Piccone Way, unit number 2. Over.
0: FICOM, 713 Alpha, fire call received. We are proceeding code 30, unit 2, 43 Louis Piccone Way, Edmonton. Over.
1: Roger received. 1305.

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Barcar Cairns, Foxtrot Oscar 28, over. Foxtrot Oscar 28, go ahead. Oscar 28 arrives at Tully, over. We arrived at Tully, 1311.

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0: Morning, code 30, over.
1: Roger, 712 Alpha. This incident has come from QPF. We've just realised they've also attached ambulance. It's possible this is a road traffic crash at 2 Iona Close, Edgehill. Could we have you upgrade to priority and we'll confirm with other agencies? Over.
0: Roger, copy, last.
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0: Falcon, I'm just checking if there's any further information on this call.
1: 712 Alpha, ambulance are on scene. We've not had confirmation yet of a sit rep, over.
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0: 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QAS has taken one occupant to the CBH. 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
1: 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They are en route. QES have been attached. It's a truck versus car, and it's just north of Moresby. 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
1: Parcom 711 Lima, you're responding. This incident came from QPS. It's 10 kilometres south of Innisfail. Head-on crash between a truck and car. Informant believes there could be a possible code 9 Charlie. You'll be backing up 725 Alpha and nil other agencies are on scene. Over.
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1: 725 Alpha, code 2. GPS on scene, Bruce Highway is blocked in both directions. We have heavy vehicles involved, investigating further.
0: Qualcomm 725 Alpha, code 2, QPS on scene. Bruce Highway is blocked in both directions and two vehicles are involved. 1422.

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0: 725 Alpha, we have two RTC, we have Arnold 1, Oxford vehicle, no pole, or cyanosis. We're making rapid access, QAS and off of scene. Our distance from NR has route highway control and controller. It's over.

Viacom 725 Alpha. This is a two-vehicle RTC. One occupant has no poles, making rapid access. QAS not on scene. Incident will be known as the Bruce Highway Control, and incident controller will be SO Buckton. 1425.

0: Viacom, Bruce Highway Control, go ahead.
1: Bruce Highway Control, one casualty, distracted from vehicle, being assessed by QAS. 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
1: Welcome, Foxtrot Oscar 28, copy, stop call. We'll continue as heading through to Innisfail, over.
0: Roger, copy, you'll continue heading through to Innisfail. We'll leave you on the incident, over.
1: Copy, last. I'll downgrade to code 30, over.
0: Roger, received, downgrading 1431.
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0: 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Crew of two.
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0: Qualcomm 725 Alpha, Bruce Highway Control.
1: Qualcomm, Bruce Highway Control, go ahead.
0: Qualcomm, Bruce Highway Control, we're closing control down. Code 4, 728, sorry, 720, Foxtrot Oscar 28 is code 4. We're leaving incident in the hands of QPF, over.
1: Qualcomm 725 Alpha, Bruce Highway Control, you're closing the control down. Your code 4, Foxtrot Oscar 28 is also code 4, and leaving the incident in the hands of QPS. 1508.

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Michael 717 Alpha, casual has been located in the shower. 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
0: Viacom Foxtrot Oscar 18, this mitigation burn is complete. The burn is fully contained. There is areas smouldering within the burn area. We'll monitor it over the next couple of hours. Over.
1: Viacom Foxtrot Oscar 18, mitigation burn is complete. The burn is fully contained. There are areas smouldering within the burn area. You'll continue to monitor over the next couple of hours. 1839.

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0: 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Still waiting for technicians to rectify the MCP fault. 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
0: 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Do you have any further information? 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
0: 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Would you like Cairns South Auxiliaries paged? 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
1: Viacom 713 Alpha, go ahead.
0: This was a fire in a freezer. Staff have attacked and extinguished with DCP extinguisher. We're just determining how to isolate power at this stage to the freezer. Can we have Ergon continue? You can put a stop on QPS at this stage, over.
1: Viacom 713 Alpha, this was a fire in the freezer. Staff have attacked and extinguished with DCP extinguisher. You're determining how to isolate power at this stage to the freezer. Continue Ergon and stop on QPS at 718.
0: Viacom 713 to last, have requested management get their freezer personnel on scene to try and isolate the power as well. Over.
1: Viacom 713 Alpha, further to last, you've requested management to have their freezer personnel on scene to isolate the power as well. 718.

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0: Mike, I'm 731 Alpha. We've contacted Mount St. Bernard College and they've advised that the Woodley area is not affiliated with them. Over.

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1: Over there, Firecom. One person coming at this stage wants to confirm that Woolworths can get their fridge technician here. Will update. Over.
0: Icom 713 Alpha, keep Ergon coming at this stage until Woolworths can confirm they can get their fridge technicians there, and then you'll update 722.

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1: 713 Alpha, go ahead.
0: We've got no heat signatures or any other signs of continuing fire, however, so far been unable to isolate the power. We will stand by on scene until either Ergon or Fridge technician arrives. Over.
1: Roger, no heat signals or other signs of continuing fire, unable to isolate the power. We'll stand by till either Ergon or Fridge technician arrives at 727.
0: Fire confirmed at last. We have released QAS, over.

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0: 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It is unoccupied. We notified QPS, believe one of these doors has been forced open. We're making entry over.
1: 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It's unoccupied. 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
0: 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Cruiser investigated. 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
0: 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We've investigated the whole building. There's no sign of smoke or fire. We're code 4. 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
0: Technician has been able to isolate power to the freezers. Ergon have arrived on scene, however not required. We are code 4, over.
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0: 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No object course reactivation. It's been isolated, and management advised to get service provided to rectify. Over.
1: Code 12, alarm active, ground west support C block, no obvious cause for activation, it's been isolated, management advised to have the service agent rectify and 9-3-8.

0: just come across a light truck, lost its load at Wall Street outside Convention Centre. We're going to stop and assist. Over.
1: Copy, you've come across a light truck that's lost its load on Wall Street outside the Convention Centre.

0: fuck on cans, 7-Eleven Alpha, over.
1: 7-Eleven Alpha, go ahead.
0: 7-Eleven Alpha, one of these vehicles was canned council use. We've also applied cans oil to minor fuel spills on the ground. We are waiting for tow trucks to remove two vehicles from the roadway, over.
1: What vehicles are Cairns Council you? You've applied some chems or to a minor fuel spill on the ground. You're awaiting a tow truck to remove two vehicles from the roadway at 9-11.

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0: The turning lane into Wall Street closed at this stage, approximately 10 minutes. Over.
1: Copy. The start of your message was broken. I copied Wall Street closed approximately 10 minutes. You confirm? Over.
0: Viacom, we are on McLeod Street. We have the turning lane into Wall Street closed. There is still access to traffic. Over.
1: Copy. You're on McLeod Street. The turning lane to Wall Street is closed. Still have access to traffic at 9:12.

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0: Over.
1: 730 Alpha, standby. Boxer Oscar 2-8, confirming that was arrived at Tully Station, over.
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0: Just been cleared, lane reopened. Code 4, over.
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0: Second vehicle has been towed, just waiting for the last vehicle to be removed from the roadway by a tow truck, over.
1: Second vehicle's towed, waiting for the last vehicle to be removed from the roadway by tow truck in 924.

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0: 711 Alpha. All vehicles are removed from the roadway. Lane is now opened up. We've left in a half of QPS. Code 4, over.
1: All vehicles removed from the roadway. Lane open. Left in a half of QPS. Code 4 at 930.

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0: 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Over.
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0: Copy.